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104.5 WJJK 748. That's not the time. That is the jackpot for tonight's Powerball. Nobody's hit that jackpot since May 2nd. You can buy a ticket until 10:58 tonight.

0: Wally, do you remember getting qualified for that amazing vacation for four to Walt Disney World Resort?
1: Yes, I do.
0: Chloe, I have incredible news. You are the grand prize winner!
1: No way! That's so exciting.
0: Yes!
1: Oh, I'm so happy. I did not expect that at all. Oh, that's so exciting. Thank you so much.
0: And who's going with you? It's a trip for four.
1: It would be my husband and my two daughters.
0: And when you tell your two daughters that mom has just won a trip for four to Walt Disney World Resort, how are they going to react?
1: Oh, my seven-year-old is going to be ecstatic. Thank you so much. That is just crazy.
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1: We've all been there, in a boring meeting, a long lecture, struggling to stay awake. No matter how hard you try, you nod off, and that is never a good look. Aside from the obvious, making sure you're getting enough sleep, there are a couple quick pick-me-ups that experts recommend before you take your seat. If you have time, you might try to squeeze in a quick nap, just a couple minutes even. That can increase your alertness. Or try to pop outside for a quick walk, get your blood and your hormones pumping, splash some cold water on your face, or grab a cup of coffee, obviously. If you're not a caffeine drinker, even just taking small sips of water throughout your meeting could be enough to keep you awake. Of course, you could also make a point to engage in the meeting. You're not likely to fall asleep while you're actually talking. I'm Dr. Sanjay Gupta, helping you live a better life.

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1: Ooh.

WJJK. So Indiana and Notre Dame were supposed to do a home-and-home series. So one game would be played in Bloomington. Another game would be played in South Bend starting in 2030. So 2030 and 2031. Apparently, it's been canceled. It's not going to happen. But the last time they played was in the college football playoff. You know that in 2024 when Notre Dame won 27-17.

We got more concert tickets for you. What's up? It's Greg Browning from The Morning Show. Tomorrow is a two-ticket Tuesday. Lynyrd Skynyrd and Foreigner are going to be here this Friday night. Got your first chance to win tomorrow morning, 7:10 on 104.5 WJJK.

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1: Senior citizen went viral after being randomly assigned a naughty license plate that read Squeeze ASS.
2: Yeah, I got a vanity plate for you. It's on my Corvette. My last name is Kerr, K-E-R-R. 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
1: Corvette, that is excellent. 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
2: Yes, sir. 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You're pretty funny. Thank you.
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Smith, Michael Jackson, Billy Joel, and Madonna hang out here. This is 104.5 WJJK, number one for the 80s and classic hits. Yeah.

94.5 WJJK. Colts have another open practice tomorrow. It's from 10 to 11:30. Tickets for that are free. They're off on Wednesday, or at least practice isn't open. And then Thursday is a prime time practice from 8 until 10. 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
4: A better life with Dr. Sanjay Gupta.
5: Back in 2019, I made a documentary for HBO called One Nation Under Stress. And what was true then is still true now. Money and financial problems are consistently ranked as the number one cause of stress in the United States. And a brand new study out of the Mayo Clinic found that worrying about money may age the heart even faster than traditional risk factors. Unlike an acute stressor, such as a short-term work deadline or a brief illness, financial strain is often chronic and ongoing. And because money affects so many aspects of daily life, financial stress can be difficult to escape. Even so, financial stress does not mean you're doomed. Just means you need to double down on the things you know are good for heart health. Diet, exercise, sleep, and of course, not smoking. I'm Dr. Sanjay Gupta, helping you live a better life.
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104.5 WJJK ACDC is going to be at Notre Dame Stadium a month from tomorrow on September 4th. 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

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I'm Steve Mann, and this might be something fun you want to do with a special someone or maybe your friends. 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

0: Chloe, do you remember getting qualified for that amazing vacation for four to Walt Disney World Resort?
1: Yes, I do.
0: Chloe, I have incredible news. You are the grand prize winner!
1: No way! That's so exciting.
0: Yes!
1: Oh, I'm so happy. I did not expect that at all. Oh, that's so exciting. Thank you so much.
0: And who's going with you? It's a trip for four.
1: It would be my husband and my two daughters.
0: And when you tell your two daughters that mom has just won a trip for four to Walt Disney World Resort, how are they going to react?
1: Oh, my seven-year-old is going to be ecstatic. Thank you so much. That is just crazy.
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1: Senior citizen went viral after being randomly assigned a naughty license plate that read Squeeze ASS.
2: Yeah, I got a vanity plate for you. It's on my Corvette. My last name is Kerr, K-E-R-R. So my vanity plate reads K-E-R-D-E-T because I'm also a Navy veteran. So it works for Corvette, kind of like a hillbilly Corvette.
1: Corvette, that is excellent. And thank you, sir, for your service to our country.
2: Yes, sir. I appreciate the show, man. You're pretty funny. Thank you.
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Well, we got more concert tickets for you. What's up? It's Greg Browning from The Morning Show. Tomorrow is a two-ticket Tuesday. Lynyrd Skynyrd and Foreigner are going to be here this Friday night. Got your first chance to win tomorrow morning, 7:10.

94.5 WJJK. The next couple days are going to be just about perfect. Mostly sunny tomorrow, high of 85. Mostly sunny on Wednesday, a high of 86. Afternoon thunderstorms on Thursday with a high of 81. And scattered showers on Friday with a high of 84.

Busted. There's MC Hammer on 104.5 WJJK. I'm Steve Mann. Speaking of, he can't touch this. The new Spider-Man movie, Brand New Day, set a record at the box office this weekend. It made more money in an opening weekend than any movie ever. Made $360 million. That's more than Avengers Endgame, which made $357 million on its opening day. And Spider-Man also made almost $1 billion, $932 million globally. It was the biggest box office weekend ever when you add in what The Odyssey made.

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0: whether you're a student, teacher, or parent, we could all use a little extra cash at the beginning of the school year. 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

0: Chloe, do you remember getting qualified for that amazing vacation for four to Walt Disney World Resort?
1: Yes, I do.
0: Chloe, I have incredible news. You are the grand prize winner!
1: No way! That's so exciting.
0: Yes!
1: Oh, I'm so happy. I did not expect that at all. Oh, that's so exciting. Thank you so much.
0: And who's going with you? It's a trip for four.
1: It would be my husband and my two daughters.
0: And when you tell your two daughters that mom has just won a trip for four to Walt Disney World Resort, how are they going to react?
1: Oh, my seven-year-old is going to be ecstatic. Thank you so much. That is just crazy.
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0: All right, here's our Facebook question of the day. 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
2: 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That really works for me. I'm Dr. Sanjay Gupta, helping you live a better life.
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Reporters Third Eye Blind on 104.5 WJJK. I'm Steve Mann, and that will do it for me on this Monday night. Thank you for listening. I always appreciate it, however you listen, wherever you listen. Have a great rest of your night. I will talk to you again tomorrow at 7 o'clock.

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1: Senior citizen went viral after being randomly assigned a naughty license plate that read Squeeze ASS.
2: Yeah, I got a vanity plate for you. It's on my Corvette. My last name is Kerr, K-E-R-R. 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
1: Corvette, that is excellent. 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
2: Yes, sir. I appreciate the show, man. You're pretty funny. Thank you.
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1: Down to Georgia, he was looking for a soul to steal. He was in a bind because he was way behind and he was willing to make a deal. When he came across this young man sawing on a fiddle and playing it hot, and the devil jumped up on a hickory stump and said, "Boy, let me tell you what. I guess you didn't know it, but I'm a fiddle player too. And if you'd care to take a dare, I'll make a bet with you. Now you played pretty good fiddle, boy, but give the devil his due. I bet a fiddle of gold against your soul because I think I'm better than you.

0: Chloe, do you remember getting qualified for that amazing vacation for four to Walt Disney World Resort?
1: Yes, I do.
0: Chloe, I have incredible news. You are the grand prize winner.
1: No way. That's so exciting.
0: Yes.
1: Oh, I'm so happy. I did not expect that at all. Oh, that's so exciting. Thank you so much.
0: And who's going with you? It's a trip for four.
1: It would be my husband and my two daughters.
0: And when you tell your two daughters that mom has just won a trip for four to Walt Disney World Resort, how are they going to react?
1: Oh, my seven-year-old is going to be ecstatic. Thank you so much. That is just crazy.
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1: Senior citizen went viral after being randomly assigned a naughty license plate that read Squeeze ASS.
2: Yeah, I got a vanity plate for you. It's on my Corvette. My last name is Kerr, K-E-R-R. So my vanity plate reads K-E-R-D-E-T because I'm also a Navy veteran. So it works for Corvette, kind of like a hillbilly Corvette.
1: Corvette, that is excellent. And thank you, sir, for your service to our country.
2: Yes, sir. I appreciate the show, man. You're pretty funny. Thank you.
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0: Chloe, do you remember getting qualified for that amazing vacation for four to Walt Disney World Resort?
1: Yes, I do.
0: Chloe, I have incredible news. You are the grand prize winner!
1: No way! That's so exciting.
0: Yes!
1: Oh, I'm so happy. I did not expect that at all. Oh, that's so exciting. Thank you so much.
0: And who's going with you? It's a trip for four.
1: It would be my husband and my two daughters.
0: And when you tell your two daughters that mom has just won a trip for four to Walt Disney World Resort, how are they going to react?
1: Oh, my seven-year-old is going to be ecstatic. Thank you so much. That is just crazy.
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1: Senior citizen went viral after being randomly assigned a naughty license plate that read Squeeze ASS.
2: Yeah, I got a vanity plate for you. It's on my Corvette. My last name is Kerr, K-E-R-R. 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So it works for Corvette, kind of like a hillbilly Corvette.
1: Corvette, that is excellent. And thank you, sir, for your service to our country.
2: Yes, sir. I appreciate the show, man. You're pretty funny. Thank you.
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0: Molly, do you remember getting qualified for that amazing vacation for four to Walt Disney World Resort?
1: Yes, I do.
0: Chloe, I have incredible news. You are the grand prize winner.
1: No way. That's so exciting.
0: Yes.
1: Oh, I'm so happy. I did not expect that at all. Oh, that's so exciting. Thank you so much.
0: And who's going with you? It's a trip for four.
1: It would be my husband and my two daughters.
0: And when you tell your two daughters that mom has just won a trip for four to Walt Disney World Resort, how are they going to react?
1: Oh, my seven-year-old is going to be ecstatic. Thank you so much. That is just crazy.
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1: Senior citizen went viral after being randomly assigned a naughty license plate that read Squeeze ASS.
2: Yeah, I got a vanity plate for you. It's on my Corvette. My last name is Kerr, K-E-R-R. 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So it works for Corvette, kind of like a hillbilly Corvette.
1: Corvette, that is excellent. And thank you, sir, for your service to our country.
2: Yes, sir. I appreciate the show, man. You're pretty funny. Thank you.
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5: A better life with Dr. Sanjay Gupta.
6: As a parent, when you send your kid off to school in the morning, you know that they're going to be learning, they're going to be spending time with their friends. But new study out of UCSF found adolescents are spending an average of 70 minutes of their school day on their phones. Now, some kids will say they need their phones to help with schoolwork, but this study found that they were spending the vast majority of their screen time on TikTok, Instagram, and Snapchat, not really apps that you're going to be turning to for homework help. Now, the study's lead author said, "Don't blame kids for using their phones at school. Teach them how to resist them. Focus on what they'd get by putting them aside rather than what you're taking away. Explain how phones could hurt their academic performance, and also remind them of this. Nothing takes the place of real face-to-face friendships." I'm Dr. Sanjay Gupta, helping you live a better life.
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0: Chloe, do you remember getting qualified for that amazing vacation for four to Walt Disney World Resort?
1: Yes, I do.
0: Chloe, I have incredible news. You are the grand prize winner.
1: No way. That's so exciting.
0: Yes.
1: Oh, I'm so happy. I did not expect that at all. Oh, that's so exciting. Thank you so much.
0: And who's going with you? It's a trip for four.
1: It would be my husband and my two daughters.
0: And when you tell your two daughters that mom has just won a trip for four to Walt Disney World Resort, how are they going to react?
1: Oh, my seven-year-old is going to be ecstatic. Thank you so much. That is just crazy.
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0: I feel like that alarm clock goes off way too early every morning. If we could reschedule that, that'd be great. Yeah, thanks.
1: 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We got to get to it. It's Greg Browning. You got it at 104.5 WJJK. Sunshine today, 85 the high. That actually sounds nice. Currently, Noblesville at 65 degrees.
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13: It is showtime, folks.
0: I'll tell you what, that's my weakness. That's my Achilles heel. Especially if I'm trying to maybe shed a little of the belly fat, right? Feel like you're on a good workout program. Oh, no. Fresh chocolate chip cookies. It's like crack to me. Yes, and I need to be in rehab for it. So go ahead. Dive in today. Enjoy a few chocolate chip cookies. Also want you to enjoy Lynyrd Skynyrd and Foreigner. They will be here this week. Part of our Two Ticket Tuesday. I'll give you details on how you can win. That's on the way here in 15 minutes.
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15: Good Tuesday morning. Taking a look at the inbound, some overnight work where that is being pulled back, those restrictions on the northeast side. Eastbound 465, that off-ramp to Benford, as well as eastbound 465, the off-ramp from Allisonville Road. Again, that is on the northeast side. I'm Joni Michaels with your Right Now Traffic.
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3: How about we do some weather?
4: Plenty of sunshine. High temperatures will be near average in the middle 80s this afternoon. Mostly clear and comfortable tonight. Temperatures will fall to the mid-60s early Wednesday morning.
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0: telling you, enjoy it while it lasts. I think we've got about 49 days of summer left. And especially with kids back in school. Yes, many went back to school last week. It's feeling like fall. 104.5 WJJK. At least Don Henley's got us in a good mood singing about it. 626, Greg Browning at the wheel today. Sunshine, high 85. That's our kind of summer forecast. 65 currently in Fishers. All right, a few things you need to know as you head out the door. Unfortunately, I'm the bearer of bad news. If you've not been keeping up, gas prices already are going to be going back up, and here's why. Remember when our governor, Mike Braun, he had that little gas tax holiday? Yeah, it's been awesome. Lower gas prices? It's getting ready to come to an end as of this Thursday night. So we could see gas prices over $4 a gallon as of Friday. The only thing that could stop this, it's not the governor. They say a special session. Indiana legislators, they would have to step in. Unfortunately, not seeing that happen. Thanks, guys. Appreciate that. Thank you. So get ready for the pinch. Hey, how about some better news as far as our Colts? Training camp continues there in Westfield. And yes, today going to be a beautiful day as Colt City. It's later this evening. Colt City actually opens. When is today? Oh, I take that back. It is Colt City opening at 9 this morning. Practice at 10 and autograph sessions. Then you can also catch again Colts in action and checking out their practice Thursday and Saturday. And finally, number three, yes, it is a two-ticket Tuesday, Skinner and Foreigner. They got the big show this Friday night, Ruoff Music Center. So we got tickets every hour from 7 to 7 coming up here. 7:10, next hour. All right, I'm going to give you that first chance to win tickets to see Skinner and Foreigner from WJJK.
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2: Good morning. Checking out the early traffic scene. We've got some busier travel times out of Hendricks County for eastbound 70, State Road 39 to 465. That's at about 18 minutes, normally 15. Johnson County, northbound 65, State Road 44 to 465, 15 minutes. And they have pulled back those restrictions on the northeast side. Eastbound 465, that off-ramp to Benford Boulevard. Have safe travels. I'm Joni Michaels with your Right Now Traffic.
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5: I read this interesting story the other day, which was written by a colleague of mine, about why so-called, quote, admin nights are the new book club for busy adults. Now, I learned this is a term coined by journalist Chris Collin, who wrote about this life hack in the Wall Street Journal. An admin night is when people come together for a night, a fun night, while holding one another accountable to an assignment. The ones usually considered back burner tasks, the ones that you've been putting off. The person you choose to do an admin night with matters a lot, because that's your accountability partner. That's what one person told us. People love the social aspect because it can bring these boring tasks to light, make them feel more fun, and where you go matters as well. You need to have enough space and hopefully not too many distractions. And again, don't forget to leave some time for fun. I'm Dr. Sanjay Gupta, helping you live a better life.
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0: tell you what, this evening, that's a perfect night to go out. Victory Field downtown, take in a game with our Indians hosting the Iowa Cubs at first pitch at 6:35. Just throwing an idea out there for you. Thanks for having us on 104.5 WJJK. Check of the time, 6:42. It's Greg Browning. Now, on yesterday's program, I was sharing a story. It's a video that went viral. And this is, I give them an A for creativity, but cops in New Jersey, they're dressing up as shrubs to try and catch distracted drivers. Which kind of, it almost seems like it's defeating the purpose. Imagine that you are driving down the street, you're focusing on the road, the other drivers, and all of a sudden you see a dancing bush because the cop that's dressed up as the bush, you know, he's got an itchy leg or something, or he's trying to get in position. That's distracting in its own right. But no, they found the program to be very successful. Matter of fact, last week they said the bus did nearly 75 distracted drivers in just 6 hours. That's not bad. And it's not cheap either. It's the hands-free law. When you break that, you get a $200 ticket. Repeat offenders, more like $600 an offense. We need that here in Indiana. Yes, we do. I don't want to hear it's not fair or it's entrapment or it's, you know, no. Uh-uh. Way too many people. I guarantee you on your route into work this morning, you're going to see at least 75% of drivers on their phone. And you just might be one of them. See the video. It is pretty hilarious just to see a cop dressed up. I mean, full on, he looks like a dancing shrub. Got that posted on my blog on our Facebook page.
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2: Good morning. Taking a look at that inbound, some heavier traffic on the northwest side, northbound 465, 71st Street up to 865. Heavy across the south side, eastbound 465 as you approach I-69, and a little bit of stop and go traffic northbound 465 around Washington Street on the east side. Have safe travels. I'm Joni Michaels with your right now traffic. 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

got a Tuesday morning in motion. 104.5 WJKK. That's Greg Browning just ahead of 7. You know what is coming up next Saturday? The Special Olympics Indiana Plane Pull Challenge taking place out at the Indianapolis International Airport. There's still time if you want to join our team. I think we still have a couple of spots that need filled. If you're interested, text me here this morning, or you can call in either way. It's the 82-ton Boeing 757. Our team, along with others, going to see who can pull it the fastest, raising funds for those incredible Special Olympic Indiana athletes. Cannot wait for it. And hoping for good weather that day. All right, let's get things going. A little audio caffeine now, courtesy of Mellencamp on WJJK.

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Got your Joker in your back pockets? 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So, yes, take us with you today, all right? 10 past the hour. Let's go. Greg Browning at the controls here, 104.5 WJJK Sunshine. Mid-80s today. Matter of fact, next couple days, perfect weather. 65 degrees for you in Greenwood. We got a two-ticket Tuesday. Skynyrd and Foreigner. So many shows it's hard to keep up with, but Skynyrd and Foreigner this Friday night. Give me 2 minutes. I'm going to hook you up with tickets, I hope. But first, let's go back in.

0: time. Do you remember 1990, Roseanne Barr singing the national anthem? Butchering it. Just unbelievable. I think there's a new version. There's a new rendition that has gone viral. And what is, and I'm gonna just preface this by saying, I am by no way, shape, or form making fun of Motown legend Martha Reeves. She, along with a couple of other singers, they were invited to perform the national anthem before the Women's Pro Baseball League opener on August 1st. Martha is 85 years old. Take a listen. Here she is, and this is painful. You've been warned.
1: Oh, say can you see by the dawn's early light what so proudly we hail.
0: Okay, I'm just going to pause it there because it gets worse. Here's the other part. Is it going to move it? It's not, is it? Okay, hold on. Because, as I said, the video has gone viral. The worst part, I think, is right here.
1: So okay.
0: Prepare yourself. Listen.
1: And the rocket's red glare, the bombs bursting in air.
0: Okay, stop. Please stop it. Martha would later go on to say that the conditions that day, it was wet, it was windy, she didn't have stage monitors, wasn't able to hear herself. No, stop. Listen, God bless you, Martha. God bless you. At 85, you know what? I love that she's still up and kicking, you know, and was willing to do this. But how on earth did somebody not pull her aside and go, Martha, honey, look, you're past your prime. We don't want this to be a bad experience. So no, you're not doing it. You know, you could throw out the first pitch, for God's sake. Let her do something else. But I heard that. And again, the thing has gone viral. I'd say one of the best comments people on this video, somebody said, it sounds like it was recorded to tape, played back on a boombox with the battery slowly dying. Spot on. They nailed it. See the performance for yourself if you dare. It's on my blog. I just posted it to the WCHK Facebook page. All right, so we do have the tickets for Two Ticket Tuesday, but in all seriousness, our national anthem should always be held in the highest regards, right? Treated with great respect. So before we get to the Two Ticket Tuesday, in its entirety, the greatest performance ever of our Star-Spangled Banner from Whitney Houston.

0: again, the greatest performance of our national anthem ever. That is a mic drop moment. Anyone ever given that opportunity, that's what they should be aspiring to, right? All right, 7:15, you got it this morning, 104.5 WJJK. It is a two-ticket Tuesday. Let's do some winning. Standard and Foreigner, this Friday night, Ruoff Music Center. 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
2: Good morning. Checking on the inbound. Heads up for a crash on the south side. Northbound 69 at Southport Road. It's backing past County Line Road. 10-minute delays at this time. Heavier downtown, northbound 65 and 21st Street. We're seeing some stop-and-go traffic through that north split. Still heavy volume on the northwest side, northbound 465, 71st Street, getting into the Park 100 area. A little fog to deal with this morning. I'm Joni Michaels with your Right Now traffic.
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0: How about we do some weather?
1: Plenty of sunshine. High temperatures will be near average in the middle 80s this afternoon. Mostly clear and comfortable tonight. Temperatures will fall into the mid-60s early Wednesday morning.
2: All right, downtown looking mighty fine. Already at 65 degrees. WCHK. Good morning. Who is this?
3: Well, this is Alex.
2: Alex, are you feeling lucky today?
3: Hell yeah.
2: Alex, how does a pair of tickets for Skynyrd and Foreigner sound?
3: Oh, hell yeah. It sounds awesome.
2: It is going to be a rocking good time Friday night. You are going to the show, pal.
3: Sweet. Yeah. Thanks, sir.
2: You are quite welcome. Hey, for those that didn't make it through, we're doing it every hour till 7 today.

0: Best part of waking up, I'm telling you right there. Classic hits like that one from Jay Gow's band. That hit the spot, didn't it? 104.5 WJJK. Hope your morning is off to a great start. I'm your host, Greg Browning, and sunshine today, mid-80s. Right now, though, Mooresville, 65 degrees. I feel like I've become the grumpy old man, and it happened, like, overnight. I can't go to the grocery store anymore without losing it. I'm not even in the store yet. And it's everything from chuck holes in the parking lot, people going 100 miles an hour through the grocery store parking lot. So I wanted to know, I posted this up on our Facebook page, asking you, number one complaint about grocery stores. Not picking on them. Hey, I love my Kroger. Love Meijer. But it's actually some of the things that go on inside. It's our Facebook question of the morning. Some of the comments we've had so far. Kelly Rich, she said, not honoring a sales price if last week's sign is still up. That's a really good one, Kelly. You would think any grocery store, hell, any store, would do that, wouldn't they? A lot of people just said prices in general. Now, that's a tough one. That's just the economy. You really can't go for that one. Sherry Judkin, she said self-checkout. In theory, this was supposed to move shoppers through faster, right? But see, for my generation, and I know there's many listening right now, you remember back in the day, every lane had a clerk, somebody there, a cashier, right? And had a bagger, somebody to bag your groceries for you. And dare I say, help you out if you needed, you know, your groceries taken to your car, especially for the elderly. Is that not, think about that for just a second. That happened pretty fast. Technology is not exactly always on our side, especially, as I said, with these self-checkout scanners, which half the time don't work anyway. Pop on our Facebook page, add your comments. There's some pretty good ones already. You can also text into the show anytime. 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Again, just talking about, and I know I'm not the only one. I'm not the only one that's become the grumpy old man. Number one complaint about grocery stores. All right. Join the show if you dare. Hey, this is very, very cool. Journey got the big tour underway this fall. Imagine this once-in-a-lifetime flyaway. We are giving you a chance, you and your plus one, to see Journey on their U.S. tour. It's the stop of your choice, the city of your choice. 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To get qualified, text the national keyword WHEEL. Text the word WHEEL to this number, 95819. You got a chance to win.
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2: Good morning. Checking on the inbound. Heads up right now. Northbound 69 and Southport Road with a crash that has been backing past County Line Road. 10-minute volume delays on this inbound. Heavier northbound 65 Southport Road to 465. Downtown, still steady. Northbound 65 Raymond into the south. Split stop and go on the north side. Eastbound 465 Keystone over to I-69. Have safe travels. I'm Joni Michaels with your right now traffic.
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6: I read this interesting story the other day, which was written by a colleague of mine, about why so-called, quote, admin nights are the new book club for busy adults. Now, I learned this is a term coined by journalist Chris Collin, who wrote about this life hack in the Wall Street Journal. An admin night is when people come together for a night, a fun night, while holding one another accountable to an assignment. The ones usually considered back burner tasks, the ones that you've been putting off. The person you choose to do an admin night with matters a lot because that's your accountability partner. That's what one person told us. People love the social aspect because it can bring these boring tasks to light, make them feel more fun, and where you go matters as well. You need to have enough space and hopefully not too many distractions. And again, don't forget to leave some time for fun. I'm Dr. Sanjay Gupta, helping you live a better life.
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2: Well, the one thing that really pees me off, and it just ain't grocery stores, it's all stores.
3: Okay.
2: The lazy people that will not put their shopping carts in the cart corrals.
3: Oh, hell yeah.
2: You'll see carts all over the parking lot, and there'll be people parked two faces from the cart corral, and they'll just leave it sitting there.
3: No kidding. No. I knew I wasn't the only one, the grumpy person at the grocery store. Little things that tick you off, and you think, how? Grocery carts is a prime example. And on the flip side, how about you always seem to get the one grocery cart with the bum wheel that's just spinning around or stuck the whole time?

0: if I'm wrong, but we have about 49 days of summer left. Soak it up. Enjoy. Get those sunglasses. You're going to need them today with lots of sunshine. You got it this morning at 104.5 WCHK. It's Greg Browning, 746. How about some news?
1: It's time for entertainment news. Because laughing and crying at celebrity drama burns calories. Here's Greg Browning.
0: Do you remember the hit TV show ER back in the day? Big time fan. It ran for how many seasons, right? Now, let's take that thinking, because it was such a great show on television. What if it became a musical? It actually has, in some ways. This is really, really cool. A first of its kind. It's a musical that was created locally. It was by an emergency room doctor. His name is Dr. Jeff Foy. His son, Jacob Foy, he's a musical composer. They basically brought these two ideas together. I had a chance to interview Jeff and Jacob, and they've put together this great musical performance. It's the stories that happen within the ER. It's also music. Matter of fact, it is 13 original songs. It also actors and performers that are IU and Ball State grads, and other actors from both coasts that are a part of this. It's coming to the Tarkington Theater in Carmel this month. This is really going to be cool. Take a listen. As I said, I talked with both Dr. Jeff and his son, Jacob, and said, okay, for those that are going to come out for this, what can they expect?
2: I think they can expect to see something they've never seen before, because this has never been done on stage. Nobody's ever taken the emergency department to the stage. No Broadway show's ever been set there. So it'll be a really unique experience. And our philosophy in writing this show, and it was really important to me to make this as realistic as possible, both accurate from a medical standpoint, but not too medical to where it's hard to understand,
0: sure,
2: but also to represent the things that I see on a daily basis, which there's funny things, there's sad things, there's things that warm your heart, there's things that surprise you. And I really wanted to bring that to the stage so that the people watching the show could get a taste of that.
0: I tell you what, it is. It's going to bring the emergency room to the stage here locally, which is what's really cool. Again, Emergency the Musical. You can see the rest of that interview and learn more about it. It's on my blog. I just posted it to our Facebook page. But also, let's give away a pair of tickets right now if you'd like to attend this. A pair of tickets, I believe this is even for opening night. If you'd like, you can simply text into the show, 317-921-1045. Just write ER. But text into the show, and you got a chance to win a pair of tickets this morning. That is Entertainment News in a Nutshell, 749.
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3: Good morning. Taking a look at the inbound, still slow with northbound 69 and County Line Road from that earlier crash. Heavy on the east side, northbound 465 north of Washington Street to 56th Street. Seeing some slowdowns northbound 465 from 86th Street to 865 on the northwest side. A little bit of sunshine helping to burn off that fog at this point. I'm Joni Michaels with your right now traffic.
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remember them? That was a great band. Whatever happened to Semisonic? That was Closing Time at 104.5 WJJK. 2 minutes away from 8. Greg Browning at the controls. Two Ticket Tuesday. If you want a pair of tickets to see Skynyrd and Foreigner this Friday night, Ruoff Music Center, I got a chance for you to win right after Prince. Stand.

telling you, we got the hookup for you all summer long, whether it's concert tickets. We just gave away that great grand prize, once-in-a-lifetime trip to Disney World. Chloe was our winner. We announced that yesterday. Right now, Skynyrd and Foreigner tickets, their big show Friday night, Ruoff Music Center, part of our two-ticket Tuesday. Caller 10 at 317-921-1045. You got a pair of tickets for the show from WCHK. Good luck.

0: right there within, maybe within your reach this morning. 104.5 WJJK. Who is this?
1: Deborah.
0: Deborah, you got a pair of tickets to enjoy Foreigner and Skynyrd Friday night.
1: Thank you so much. I'm excited. Thank you.
0: It is going to be a good time. Deborah, tell everybody, what station does it pay to listen to?
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0: And be ready to call me here in just a moment because the tickets continue. This time it's going to be a great 80s throwback. Talking Wang Chung, Modern English, Howard Jones. 2 minutes. In 2 minutes, we'll get to it. Be patient there, Sally. Hold on. Keep your pants on. Sunshine today, mid-80s, currently 66 degrees. For you in beautiful Zionsville. My name is Greg Browning. Think about our economy right now. Think about if you're going out on a date. You got two options. One, guys, and I say guys specifically, I know that sounds sexist. Stay with me on this. Sometimes they want to impress their date. So they're going to go somewhere fancy, right? Fancy restaurant. Pull out all the stops.
1: Hoping for a little something later.
0: Keep your receipt because that doesn't always pan out. But I digress. There is such a thing as infladating. Have you heard about this? So it's a combination of inflation and dating. Infladating. You are doing basically a budget-friendly date. So imagine instead of going out to the fancy restaurant, you go to Culver's. Yeah, go to Culver's. You and your sweetheart, your date, go back to your place, watch TV. Actually, in this day and age, and especially when money's a little tight, that doesn't sound half bad. I love this story because the dating

0: Oates says this could be a real positive in people's love lives by prioritizing, listen, creativity and connection over financial flexing. I like that, right? Think about that. And there's an awful lot of people, maybe it's you and our listening audience. You can remember, if you've been married for 100 years, think back to when you first started dating. Some of the best first dates that I can remember literally were nothing fancy, but it was just connecting with that person, right? I doubt my ex-wife would agree with that, but I'm curious this morning. Best idea for a cheap date? 317-921-1045. Text into the show or call in. Best idea for a cheap date? And again, I can remember some that come to mind for me. You probably can as well. So for the younger audience, instead of, again, flexing and just going all out crazy, throwing down the credit card, what would you suggest to them? Best idea for a cheap date? Go.
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2: Good morning. Checking out the inbound. Heads up for a crash being reported westbound 70 at Keystone Rule. So if you are heading into the north split, that will be a factor. Over on the east side, traffic is struggling with volume. Northbound 465, 56th Street to 71st Street. Still heavy northbound 65 Southport Road to 465 for the south side. Seeing some steady traffic around the airport at this time. I-70 and Ronald Reagan Parkway out on the west side. Enjoy the sunny inbound. I'm Joan Michaels with your Right Now Traffic.
0: All right, I did not forget you. Actually, I did forget you. Tickets. Let's get you hooked up right now. Talk about an awesome 80s throwback. Wang Chung, this group right here, along with Howard Jones and Modern English, they're going to be downtown White River State Park this Friday night. I got two tickets. This is row 5, by the way. These are great seats. You want to go, hop to the phone. Got phone lines open right now. 317-921-1045. Caller 10, win.

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1: Sunscreen's free too.
0: Yeah, right.
1: This was the best day ever.
0: Yeah, you're right.
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0: How about we do some weather?
1: Plenty of sunshine. High temperatures will be near average in the middle 80s this afternoon. Mostly clear and comfortable tonight. Temperatures will fall into the mid-60s early Wednesday morning.
2: All right, Brownsburg coming in 66 degrees. Looking for caller 10. Good morning. Who is this?
3: This is Joel.
2: Joel, would you just be totally pissed off if I said you're caller 9?
3: Yes, I would.
2: Joel, good news, brother. You are caller 10. You got the tickets.
3: Oh, that's awesome.
2: It is going to be a fun show. So you got two tickets. Who's going with you?
3: My wife, Haley.
2: All right, have a blast. Another chance to win tomorrow morning, 8:10.

0: It was a rock and roll opera in its own right, showing the brilliance of the late Freddie Mercury and Queen right there. 104.5 WCHK 829. Thank you for letting me spend some time with you. I know you got choices in the morning, so again, thank you. My name is Greg Browning. Today, mid-80s. We're going to slowly start getting back into that humidity. Sunshine, but currently 67 degrees for those in Greenfield. Thank you for having us on. How about a little winning?
1: It's time to play Two Out of Three Ain't Bad with your host, the king of useless information, Greg Browning.
0: I feel like I should be insulted. Really? King of useless information? I bet you know some of this information here with our trivia contest. If you do, you can win our prize today. It's a pair of tickets, admission to our Indiana State Fair. See? It kicks off this Friday, runs through August 23rd. Oh, we're going to help you save a little money. That means more elephant ears and pineapple whips just for you. Here's how we play Two Out of Three Ain't Bad if you're new to the show. Going to give you three questions. You have to correctly answer two out of the three. That ain't bad. That'll make you the winner. Question number one. Today we celebrate the heavenly birthday of one Clara Peller. You might be saying, Greg, who? All right, you'll remember her famous line from a certain TV commercial. Do you remember this?
2: Where's the beef?
0: Okay, now you know. That's the question. What fast food chain made Clara a star? What fast food chain made her a star with that line, where's the beef? Question number two. I guess today is National Chocolate Chip Cookie Day. Can you name the little elf that lives in the Keebler tree? You know this. Come, don't disappoint. Number three, finally, I was 39 years ago on this very date. The soundtrack to Dirty Dancing was released. Can you name the two stars who sang this hit? I mean, when you think of soundtracks, that one stands out because of that song. Do you remember the two? Who were the two singers right there for that song? 317-921-1045. Let's pick up caller 5 this morning. I will repeat those three questions for caller 5. And if you can get 2 out of 3, that ain't bad. You'll win the tickets for admission to our Indiana State Fair.
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3: Good morning. Taking a look at the inbound, you still have crash cleanup westbound 70, Keystone Rule. The crash is on the right shoulder. The traffic still slows, of course, as people try to take a look at what's going on. Over on the east side, slow with volume, northbound 465, Washington Street to Pendleton Pike. Quite a bit of brake tapping, southbound 69, Brook School Road down to State Road 37. Enjoy the sunny inbound. I'm Joni Michaels with your Right Now Traffic.
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0: all kinds of heads. Oh, she is at Brick House. 104.5 WJJK. Part two this morning of our trivia segment. 2 out of 3 ain't bad. We got Scott from Fishers on the line. And he might win the pair of admission tickets to our Indiana State Fair. He's got to go 2 out of 3. Question number one, Clara Peller celebrates a birthday today. Clara, she actually had the famous line from this TV commercial.
1: Where's the beef?
0: Wanting to know what fast food joint was that from, Scott?
2: Wendy's.
0: Wendy's is correct. All right, question number two, sir. Today is National Chocolate Chip Cookie Day. So when we think cookies, probably the most famous little elf that lived in the Keebler tree. What was his first name?
2: Ernie.
0: Ernie Keebler. Going 3 for 3 right now, Scott. It was 39 years ago today from Dirty Dancing. Do you remember the two stars that sang I've Had the Time of My Life?
2: Was it Patrick Swayze?
0: Actually, he was a star of the show. Bill Medley and Jennifer Warnes. Now, you got 2 out of 3. That ain't bad, Scott. You're our winner today on WD.

0: 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Greg Browning hanging with you. All right, this next story, this is a video that has gone viral. And it's actually, it's funny and sad at the same time, which is my kind of humor. As far as the national anthem, worst performance ever. Who would you say? Who's done it? Who's responsible for that? Roseanne Barr. Good memory. Back to 1990. Do you remember? She was booed. It was that horrible. It was embarrassing. Well, now there is a video of Motown great Martha Reeves. She and a couple of other singers, they sang the national anthem, or at least tried, at the Women's Pro Baseball League. Was it last? I think it was this past weekend. The video has gone viral. And let me just say this much. She's 85. Martha Reeves. Remember Martha Reeves and the Vandals? Okay. She's 85. God bless her. She's still kicking. She's still up and still active. We all have a moment in our lives where we are past our prime. And somebody, for the love of God, should have said, you know what? Can we just have her throw out the first pitch? Or maybe, you know, dispose with fans? Because instead, she attempted to sing it. Take a listen. Here's part of it.
1: Oh, say, can you see by the dawn's early light?
0: Okay, stop, stop, stop. Okay, it actually gets worse, much worse. Take a listen.
1: And the rocket's red glare, the bombs bursting in air.
0: I almost feel like somebody is chasing her with red rockets. It's sad. It is. Why? Again, I'm not making fun of her. I mean, it's one of those to where you just, it's like a three car pileup, and you can't help but stop. You're slowing down to watch this unfold right in front of you. The video's gone viral. See it for yourself. Got to post it on my blog on our Facebook page. First and foremost, the national anthem, it should always be held in the highest regards, right? I stand at the national anthem anytime, anywhere. I taught my son that. I don't care where you're at. Parade, baseball game, doesn't matter. Take off your hat, hand over your heart every stinking time. So I think that's why so many people, they really saw this and said, okay, that's a problem. The greatest rendition ever of our Star-Spangled Banner by this young lady. And yes, we're playing it in its entirety for that very reason. The late Whitney Houston.

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1: Good morning. Checking out the traffic scene on the east side, Washington Street and Linwood is closed due to an apartment fire. That is on the east side. Heavy conditions for the east side, northbound 465, US 52, Brookville Road to Washington Street, northbound 65, Raymond through the work zone, struggling there, getting into the south split. Heavy pockets of traffic continue for eastbound 465, Keystone over to I-69. Have safe travels. I'm Joni Michaels with your right now traffic.
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7: Bad or not, at least the intent was there. It doesn't matter how bad she sang it, she believed in it and she tried. Roseanne made a joke of it and it was intentional. Mm-hmm. Roseanne gets the nod.
1: Oh, by far and away, Roseanne Barr, the worst performance ever. And exactly, as you said, it was a joke to her. Martha wasn't joking. She just was past her prime. And so, no, I appreciate you. I appreciate you calling in this morning. Hey, see the video that has gone viral for yourself. I got to post it on my blog. It is on our Facebook page. It's also on our website. That is not an easy one to perform either, might I add. Shall we carry on? Do stick around. Two Ticket Tuesday carries on. Skynyrd and Foreign are going to be here Friday night. Ruoff Music Center, your chance to win. Coming up here at 9 o'clock, just around the corner.

0: That's right. The radio station that is hooking you up all summer long. Concert tickets, just a buttload. How about flyaway trips? That grand prize trip, vacation for four, that Chloe, our lovely listener, that she won that to Walt Disney World Resort. We love you more than all the other stations in town. That's just being truthful. That's being factual. All right? The other stations hate you secretly. Right? They're in it for greed, not us. We, on the other hand, we love you. And we're showing that love right now. We want you to see this band. Foreigner and Skinner, they are coming to town. Ruoff Music Center, a.k.a. Deer Creek, this Friday night. I know you want to go. All right, then jump to it. Come on, 317-921-1045. Caller 10. Caller 10 wins a pair of tickets. Skinner and Foreigner, that is going to be a rocking good time. If the phone lines are busy, you keep trying.
1: The devil went down to Georgia. He was looking for a soul to steal. He was in a bind because he was way behind and he was willing to make a deal. When he came across this young man sewing on a fiddle and playing it hot, and the devil jumped up on a hickory stump and said, boy, let me tell you what.

Long live the legendary Charlie Daniels Band of 104.5 WCHK. Congratulations, Deanne of Indianapolis. Made it through. She's got tickets for Skynyrd and Foreigner Show Friday night. And if you didn't make it through, it's a two-ticket Tuesday. We're doing it every hour till 7. 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

0: Vogue. Consider that your workout this morning. If you were voguing along with us and Madonna, 104.5 WCHK, that should count. At least it does in my book. 9 past the hour. Welcome to Tuesday. It's Greg Browning. Beautiful day in the neighborhood. 85 the high and sunshine right now, though. Looks like Plainfield, you're at 71 degrees. More concert tickets? Yes, please. Matter of fact, this is going to be great. Symphony on the Prairie. Got a big show planned. As far as Huey Lewis and the News, got a tribute band, the best in the nation. That's not, it's actually in the world. The world. They're going to be coming to town. Stand by, I'll give you details on that and hopefully hook you up with tickets. But first, I was sharing earlier that I've become the grumpy old man, especially when I do my Krogering. If I go to a grocery store anymore, I no sooner do I pull into the parking lot, I'm already griping about something. It's about the chuckles in the parking lot. My son laughs at me the whole time because I'm making wisecracks and making jokes and stuff. And then we get into the store and it's one thing after another. So I turned this into our Facebook question of the morning. What's your number one complaint about grocery stores? Because let's face it, it could be a long list. So far, we had a lot of comments. Kelly Rich, she said, not honoring a sales price. If weeks later, if the sign is still up. Yeah, that's kind of a given. And we're not picking on any particular grocery store. I think all of them, at times, you know, they got their issues. Some of the other comments, I just love how, was this Jessica? I forgot my readers. Talk about being an old man. Jessica Pierre, and she wrote, people. The other shoppers, hey, if you can get the hell out while I shop, please, that'd be a real plus. Several people commented prices. Okay, that's the economy. That's not the grocery store's fault. Several people, however, mentioning the self-serve checkouts. Oh, are you kidding? 100%. This was supposed to speed things up, make it more convenient for the shoppers. No, it doesn't. Back in my day, you had a cashier and every lane was open. You had baggers. People today, kids today, what the hell's a bagger? I was a bag boy. You help people with their groceries out to their car. You didn't have to wait, you know, 15 people deep. Got Scott on the line as far as number one complaint when it comes to grocery stores. Yes, sir.
1: The number one complaint for me in grocery stores, No carts.
0: They're all outside in the corrals, and the bagger in charge that was supposed to bring them in is asleep on the job.
1: Do you know who the number one famous bagger from Atlas Grocery Store at 54th and Keystone was?
0: The most... Oh, we should turn this into a trivia question. That's a good one. Maybe we'll use this tomorrow. Most famous bagger at Atlas Grocery Store.

0: there in Broad Ripple back in the day. Anybody remember? Anybody? Mr. David Letterman. That's right. All right. Thank you, brother. Appreciate it. And thanks to those who have joined us on Facebook. Stop by, visit us there on our Facebook page. Add your comments. See some of the others. In the meantime, we are switching gears. As I said, the hookup. So many free tickets to great shows. Heart of Rock and Roll, America's number one. Huey Lewis and the News tribute band. They're going to be coming to Symphony on the Prairie this Saturday. Symphony on the Prairie, just a beautiful venue. So relaxing. And this, I am a huge fan of Huey. So this tribute band, they knock it out of the park every time. Pair of tickets right now for you, caller 10, 317-921-1045. Caller 10, where are you? Now the other may be fairly freedom, but the
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12: I read this interesting story the other day, which was written by a colleague of mine, about why so-called, quote, admin nights are the new book club for busy adults. Now, I learned this is a term coined by journalist Chris Collin, who wrote about this life hack in the Wall Street Journal. An admin night is when people come together for a night, a fun night, while holding one another accountable to an assignment. The ones usually considered back burner tasks, the ones that you've been putting off. The person you choose to do an admin night with matters a lot. because that's your accountability partner. That's what one person told us. People love the social aspect because it can bring these boring tasks to light, make them feel more fun, and where you go matters as well. You need to have enough space and hopefully not too many distractions. And again, don't forget to leave some time for fun. I'm Dr. Sanjay Gupta, helping you live a better life.

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1: 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You hit a ball in the gap, run. 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
1: How about we do some weather?
2: Plenty of sunshine. High temperatures will be near average in the middle 80s this afternoon. Mostly clear and comfortable tonight. Temperatures will fall to the mid-60s early Wednesday morning.
3: All right, looks like 73 degrees in Fishers. That's where the big show's going down this Saturday. It is Huey Lewis and the News. It's a great tribute band that's going to be performing. I want to find a winner. Who is this?
4: Lisa Jones.
3: Lisa Jones, how's your morning going?
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3: 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You just scored a pair of tickets.
4: 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Great. Thank you.
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incredible voice. George Michael, 104.5 WCHK. Nice to be spending some time with you. It's Greg Browning. How about this? How about spending time with Chris Jericho? His seventh rock and wrestling rager. 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
1: Senior citizen went viral after being randomly assigned a naughty license plate that read Squeeze ASS.
2: Yeah, I got a vanity plate for you. It's on my Corvette. My last name is Kerr, K-E-R-R. 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
1: Corvette, that is excellent. 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
2: Yes, sir. 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Thank you.
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winning. We are trying to hook you up with not only concert tickets, but great flyaways. Imagine seeing this band. They got their tour happening this fall, but seeing them in the city of your choice, this is a great trip for two. VIP style, we take care of the flights, the hotel, all of it. So Steve Stewart got your next national keyword. I believe that is coming up at 11:30. 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

We are on the job today, 104.5 WCHK. Hey there, it's Greg Browning. So here in Fleetwood Mac, getting me excited, I know fellow fans, ready for Tusk, the classic Fleetwood Mac tribute band. They're going to be playing the free stage at the Indiana State Fair August 8th. That's this weekend, right? Yeah. Going to be some great shows. Looking forward to our fair.

5 WJJK, just after 10. Look what the cat dragged in. Okie dokie. All right.

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2: How about we do some weather?
3: Plenty of sunshine. High temperatures will be near average in the middle 80s this afternoon. Mostly clear and comfortable tonight. Temperatures will fall to the mid-60s early Wednesday morning.
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0: WJJK. So here we are, August 4th, National Chocolate Chip Cookie Day. So let's talk not cookies, but Cookie Monster from Sesame Street. Here's some mindless Muppet fun facts. I bet you didn't know. Cookie Monster, he has a name. In an episode of Sesame Street in 2004, he revealed his name was Sid, and then he proceeded to eat a cookie. Cookie Monster is left-handed. Puppeteers operate his mouth with their right hand, making the character left-handed. Most Muppets have four fingers on their hand, but Cookie Monster has five. Hey, just count them and see. And here's one that'll blow your mind. Cookie Monster doesn't eat cookies. Real cookies would ruin the puppet with grease, so he usually chomps on rice crackers painted to look like cookies.
1: C is for cookie. That's good enough for me. Oh, cookie, cookie, cookie starts with C.
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1045 WJJK. So did you hear what a guy in Minnesota did to keep kids out of his yard? Not good. He might be headed to jail. I'll tell you more in two songs. Never

Minnesota. He was arrested recently for setting up homemade spike strips in his yard to keep neighborhood kids off his lawn. I guess they were riding their bikes through his yard to get to the park. Now, he claimed he didn't want to hurt anyone, but he's been charged with a misdemeanor. He could even face jail time. And I know, hard to believe, isn't it? But just go to 1045wjjk.com to read the full story.

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I got them, you want them, and I'll get rid of a pair just after 11 with High Voltage Trivia here in the Midday Madhouse.

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0: WJJK, just after 11, sunny skies, 76 in Greenwood. Foreigner Skinner tickets, we've got a pair up for grabs every hour till 7. It's Two Ticket Tuesday, and I will have a pair of those tickets to get rid of around 11:25. But right now, I want to talk to the AC/DC fans. Play a round of high voltage trivia for your chance to win a pair of tickets to see AC/DC, the Power Up Tour at Notre Dame Stadium, Friday, September 4th, 1 month from today. So here's today's question. According to an AC/DC album title from 1985, where's the fly? Caller 5, you get first crack. 317-921-1045. Start dialing. Again, according to an AC/DC album title from 1985, where's the fly? Caller 5, 317-921-1045. You get first crack at these tickets. Good luck.
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0: about we do some weather?
1: Plenty of sunshine. High temperatures will be near average in the middle 80s this afternoon. Mostly clear and comfortable tonight. Temperatures will fall to the mid-60s early Wednesday morning.
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1: This is Aaron.
0: Aaron, you are also caller 5, so you get the first crack at these AC/DC tickets. Notre Dame Stadium, Friday, September 4th, the Power Up Tour. All you have to do is answer this high-voltage trivia question. According to an AC/DC album title from 1985, where's the fly?
1: The fly is on the wall, Stu.
0: You got it, baby. Yeah, from their 10th album, Fly on the Wall, released July 1st, 1985. Congrats, Aaron. You're going to the Power Up Tour. 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

5 WJJK. So Skinner, Foreigner tickets, they're on the way here in about 10 minutes. I know I said 11:25, but I lied. Just stick with me. First, let's get you registered for the Journey Flyaway. I mean, you want to throw your name in the hat for this. Outstanding Journey, extending their Final Frontier Tour this fall, and you could be along for the ride. One winner will score a trip for two to U.S. tour stop of their choice. Yeah, you win this flyaway, you pick where you go. 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So let's get you registered real quick here for the Journey Flyaway. All you have to do is text the national keyword INFINITY to 95819. 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Again, the national keyword INFINITY, INFINITY. 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

0: Chloe, do you remember getting qualified for that amazing vacation for four to Walt Disney World Resort?
1: Yes, I do.
0: Chloe, I have incredible news. You are the grand prize winner!
1: No way! That's so exciting.
0: Yes!
1: Oh, I'm so happy. I did not expect that at all. Oh, that's so exciting. Thank you so much.
0: And who's going with you? It's a trip for four.
1: It would be my husband and my two daughters.
0: And when you tell your two daughters that mom has just won a trip for four to Walt Disney World Resort, how are they going to react?
1: Oh, my seven-year-old is going to be ecstatic. Thank you so much. That is just crazy.
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6: As a parent, when you send your kid off to school in the morning, you know that they're going to be learning, they're going to be spending time with their friends. But a new study out of UCSF found adolescents are spending an average of 70 minutes of their school day on their phones. Now, some kids will say they need their phones to help with schoolwork, but this study found that they were spending the vast majority of their screen time on TikTok, Instagram, and Snapchat, not really apps that you're going to be turning to for homework help. Now, the study's lead author said, don't blame kids for using their phones at school. Teach them how to resist them. Focus on what they'd get by putting them aside rather than what you're taking away. Explain how phones could hurt their academic performance, and also remind them of this. Nothing takes the place of real face-to-face friendships. I'm Dr. Sanjay Gupta, helping you live a better life.
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104.5 WJJK. So, all right. You ready to try to win a pair of tickets to see Skynyrd and Foreigner this Friday at Ruoff Music Center? It's Two Ticket Tuesday. Let's give away a pair right now. Just text the keyword BIRD, B-I-R-D, to 317-921-1045. 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

94.5 WJJK. So did you hear about this screening of Spider-Man Brand New Day? It had to be evacuated due to, how do I say it? Maybe an airborne toxic event?

Boom, boom, boom, boom. 104.5 WJJK. Time flies when you're having fun. Coming up on 12 noon already. Got a round of What's the Connection on the way. I'll have another pair of tickets to go see Foreigner and Skynyrd this Friday night. And I'll probably eat my Uncrustable pretty quick as well. So keep it here. You don't want

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WJJK, just after 12 noon. Partly sunny, 79, and feeling fine, fine, fine on this Two Ticket Tuesday. And it's time to send someone to the show. Foreigner, Lynyrd Skynyrd, this Friday, Ruoff Music Center. It's Two Ticket Tuesday. We've got tickets every hour up until 7 o'clock, and I want to get rid of a pair right here, right now. You want them? Well, text the keyword Tuesday, T-U-E-S-D-A-Y.

0: Next Tuesday, the 317-921-1045. That'll get you registered to possibly win this pair this hour. Okay? Like I said, we've got tickets every hour up until 7 p.m., but why don't you snag this pair right here, right now. Again, the keyword Tuesday, T-U-E-S-D-A-Y. Text Tuesday to 317-921-1045. And then, just keep your fingers crossed. Good luck.
1: What's the connection? What's the connection? What's the connection?
0: 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You know how this works. I've got three random items. They can be anything. They can be anybody. But they've got a common thread. Connection, you know, something that ties them together. Let's see if you can make it today. Your three items are a baseball stadium, a deck of cards, and a jewelry store. Ooh, what's the connection? Call me if you know. I'll put you on the RADIO. Otherwise, hang tight. The answer here in about 8 minutes. Those items one more time. 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
1: Plenty of sunshine. High temperatures will be near average in the middle 80s this afternoon. Mostly clear and comfortable tonight. Temperatures will fall to the mid-60s early Wednesday morning.
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0: 945 WJJK. So what's the connection today? Did you make it? Your three items were a baseball stadium, a deck of cards, and a jewelry store. What's the connection? Do you know?
1: They all have diamonds. Thanks, buddy.
2: Yeah, they all got diamonds. Have a good day.
1: Yeah, buddy, they all got diamonds. Have a good one, brother.
3: Hey, dear Stu, it's Mary from Tipton County Assessor's Office, and I say it's they all have diamonds. Awesome. Have a great day, Stu.
4: This is not the Marshall, but last time I saw a partner, about a quarter of my cards were diamonds.
5: Yes, diamonds.
3: Sweet.
6: Hey, dear Stu, they all have diamonds. Keep on rocking, brother.
7: Yeah, they all have diamonds. Thanks. Yes, diamonds. Awesome.
8: Yeah, they all have a diamond. I just got to thinking.
9: Oh, yes, Stu, and I believe we're looking for those fancy, fancy diamonds.
0: I hope we find some.
9: Me too. Well, you have a great day, and I think the fall is a little easy today. It was kind of hard for me to get through. Turn it up, sir.
10: I do have a guess. Diamonds.
0: A baseball stadium, a deck of cards, and a jewelry store. You nailed it. I'm looking for diamonds.
10: Yeah, baby. All right. Thank you.

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1: Senior citizen went viral after being randomly assigned a naughty license plate that read Squeeze ASS.
2: Yeah, I got a vanity plate for you. It's on my Corvette. My last name is Kerr, K-E-R-R. So my vanity plate reads K-E-R-D-E-T because I'm also a Navy veteran. So it works for Corvette, kind of like a hillbilly Corvette.
1: Corvette, that is excellent. And thank you, sir, for your service to our country.
2: Yes, sir. I appreciate the show, man. You're pretty funny. Thank you.
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0: 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They got a show this Friday here in Indy. 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

104.5 WJJK, just getting wild here in the Lunchtime Rewind. And the Journey Flyaway, have you heard about this? You and a guest can go check out Journey at the tour stop of your choice here in the United States. No kidding, we get registered 4 times a day, and the next chance to throw your name in the hat coming up at 2:25. Yeah.

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0: 104.5 WJJK. Just after one, having all kinds of fun here in the Midday Madhouse. Time for round of Believe It or Not. But first, oh man, let's send somebody to see Foreigner and Lynyrd Skynyrd this Friday, Ruoff Music Center. It's Two Ticket Tuesday. We've got tickets every hour on the hour till 7. You want this pair right here, right now? I know you do. Let's get you registered to possibly win them. You need the keyword COLD, C-O-L-D. Text COLD to 317-921-1045. That's all you got to do. And you are registered to win this pair this hour. Like I said, we've got tickets every hour up until 7 p.m., but let's go ahead and have you snag these. What do you say? Just text that keyword COLD, C-O-L-D, to 317-921-1045 right now. And then just keep your fingers crossed.
1: Believe it or not.
0: All right. Believe it or not. You know how this works. I've got three random statements, okay? Two of them are true. One of them's false. You have to spot the false statement. Let's see if you can do it today, all right? You ready? Here we go. Number one, Florida, Florida, the Sunshine State. Well, they have more indoor tanning stations than McDonald's locations. Number two, back in 1994, Taco Bell released an album. It was a compilation of alternative music called Do Something, and it featured artists like the Spin Doctors, Living Color, and the Smithereens. And finally, number three, koi fish. You know, those big goldfish or carp that live in decorative ponds? Well, they've been known to live for up to 150 years, believe it or not. If you're not sure which one's the false statement, keep it here. I'll tell you in 8 minutes.
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1: Even for people who fall asleep easily, staying asleep can be difficult. You wake up, your mind starts to race, you can't turn those thoughts off. Sleep experts say there are a few things you can try. Cognitive shuffling. That's when you choose a random, impersonal, non-emotional word. Then for each letter of that word, think of as many words that begin with each letter as you can before moving on to the next one. It distracts your brain from stress. It also mimics the fragmented thought patterns that usually occur as you drift off to sleep. Sensory grounding is something else. That's when you work through things you can hear, feel, see, smell, or taste. That helps you to be in the moment instead of dwelling on the past or the future. Or just do a mental walkthrough of a place you know well. Familiar but neutral imagery that can calm the brain. I'm Dr. Sanjay Gupta, helping you live a better life.
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1: How about we do some weather?
2: Plenty of sunshine. High temperatures will be near average in the middle 80s this afternoon. Mostly clear and comfortable tonight. Temperatures will fall into the mid-60s early Wednesday morning.

104.5 WJJK, the false statement today with, believe it or not, it was number three. 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
5: What are the chances you are listening to this while drinking a nice hot cup of coffee? If so, don't let me stop you. For years, we've been reporting on the health benefits of coffee, and that's not going to stop today. A new study, this one out of Harvard School of Public Health, found that coffee and tea could help lower your risk of developing dementia. People who enjoyed 1 to 3 caffeinated cups a day saw the biggest impact. In addition to the caffeine, coffee contains hundreds of bioactive compounds that can influence inflammation, glucose metabolism, vascular function, and oxidative stress. It's also possible coffee drinkers might be doing other things that keep them healthy. Eating a more balanced diet, getting plenty of exercise, sleep, not smoking, or drinking too much alcohol. And finally, staying socially active. I'm Dr. Sanjay Gupta, helping you live a better life.
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1045-WJJK. 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

0: 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So summer, wow, coming to a close. We're officially in the home stretch. And, well, here's a little PSA for those moms and dads out there.
1: Attention, parents. If you're hearing this, you've made it to August. 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
1: 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Until then, breathe, hydrate, and hide the good snacks. And remember, help is on the way.
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WJJK. So Chris Jericho, he's back to tame the seven seas with his seventh rock and wrestling rager. It's going to be a heck of a good time. And how would you like to be there? Involved with all the madness. You'll set sail from Miami to Bimini aboard the Norwegian Jewel this November for four wild days of live wrestling, comedians, concerts, and more. Plus, you'll get to meet Chris Jericho and Fozzie. 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I'm

0: 104.5 WJJK, just after 2. You're hanging with Stu here in the Midday Madhouse on this 2 Ticket Tuesday. And oh my goodness, Foreigner, Lynyrd Skynyrd, they're in town this Friday, Ruoff Music Center. It's going to be a rocking good time, and I want you there. It's 2 Ticket Tuesday. Like I said, we've got tickets every hour up until 7 o'clock, so I want to get rid of a pair right here, right now, okay? Text the keyword Foreigner, F-O-R-E-I-G-N-E-R, to 317-921-1045. 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Again, the keyword, Foreigner, F-O-R-E-I-G-N-E-R. Text Foreigner to 317-921-1045. And good luck. I want to know
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4: A Better Life with Dr. Sanjay Gupta.
5: I read this interesting story the other day, which was written by a colleague of mine, about why so-called, quote, admin nights are the new book club for busy adults. Now, I learned this is a term coined by journalist Chris Collin, who wrote about this life hack in the Wall Street Journal. An admin night is when people come together for a night, a fun night, while holding one another accountable to an assignment. The ones usually considered back burner tasks, the ones that you've been putting off. The person you choose to do an admin night with matters a lot, because that's your accountability partner. That's what one person told us. People love the social aspect because it can bring these boring tasks to light, make them feel more fun, and where you go matters as well. You need to have enough space and hopefully not too many distractions. And again, don't forget to leave some time for fun. I'm Dr. Sanjay Gupta, helping you live a better life.
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1: How about we do some weather?
2: Plenty of sunshine. High temperatures will be near average in the middle 80s this afternoon. Mostly clear and comfortable tonight. Temperatures will fall to the mid-60s early Wednesday morning.
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104.5 WJJK. So Journey heading out on their final frontier tour this fall, and you can be there at the city of your choice here in the United States. I'm not kidding. I'll tell you how you can make it happen coming up right after this hurricane. Look at that down the hatches.

1045-WJJK. All right. I wanted to tell you about the Journey Flyaway. How you could possibly go see Journey on the Final Frontier Tour this fall at the U.S. tour stop of your choice. It's the Journey Flyaway. I'm not kidding. You and a guest could be headed that direction, but we got to get you registered. Got to get you registered to possibly win, right? And this trip includes flights, hotel, VIP package with tour posters, merchandise, and of course, two tickets to check out this show. Let's do it. Let's get you registered. Super easy. All you need is the national keyword. It's YOUNG. Y-O-U-N-G. Text YOUNG to 95819. That's it. That's all you have to do. I told you it was super easy. And all you got to do is pretty much just keep your fingers crossed and hope you win. But again, the national keyword, it's YOUNG, Y-O-U-N-G. 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Good luck.

0: Chloe, do you remember getting qualified for that amazing vacation for four to Walt Disney World Resort?
1: Yes, I do.
0: Chloe, I have incredible news. You are the grand prize winner!
1: No way! That's so exciting.
0: Yes!
1: Oh, I'm so happy. I did not expect that at all. Oh, that's so exciting. Thank you so much.
0: And who's going with you? It's a trip for four.
1: It would be my husband and my two daughters.
0: And when you tell your two daughters that mom has just won a trip for four to Walt Disney World Resort, how are they going to react?
1: Oh, my seven-year-old is going to be ecstatic. Thank you so much. That is just crazy.
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0: Kerrisville, Brownsburg, Noblesville, and Greenfield. 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

0: 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Appreciate you stopping by the Midday Madhouse today. 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

Hey, it's Greg Browning with reason 5,329 on why you need to wake up with me every morning. How about winning a pair of tickets to experience Wang Chung, Modern English, and Howard Jones? 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You could be sitting row 3. 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I hear the drums.

104.5 WJJK. So I am so far out of the dating scene, it's not even funny. I mean, I don't even go on dates. It tends to upset my wife, but the latest dating trend is called infladating. It's a mix of inflation as a financial term and dating, so it's basically going out on modern, budget-friendly dates.

104.5 WJJK. Well, you can color me G-O-N-E. Yeah! Thanks for listening this afternoon, but I'm gone, baby. I'm out the door, baby. I'm history. Taylor J, she's on the way, and don't you worry. She's bringing Plenty, a Foreigner, and Lynyrd Skynyrd tickets with her. She'll have a pair to give away every hour till 7 p.m. It's Two Ticket Tuesday!

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0: employees have to have something to look forward to, like a concert at the end of the work week. Double Trouble, Double Vision at Ruoff Music Center. That is Foreigner and Skynyrd coming up every hour this afternoon. We'll get you into that show. How about right now? 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Fleetwood Mac on the way. So is Uncle Cracker.
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2: Good afternoon. Taking a look at a sunny, gorgeous outbound right now. We do have delays on the northeast side, southbound 69, 82nd Street down to I-69. Already busier northbound 65 and 21st Street. A bit of a backup through the north split. Heavier around the airport for I-70 and Ronald Reagan Parkway. Expect heavy event traffic later when the Indianapolis Indians throw out that first pitch 6:35 out at the Vic, and busier around the White River State Park area. I'm Joni Michaels with your Right Now Traffic.
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4: How about we do some weather?
5: Plenty of sunshine. High temperatures will be near average in the middle 80s this afternoon. Mostly clear and comfortable tonight. Temperatures will fall to the mid-60s early Wednesday morning.
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0: drift away with your tummy full of corn dogs and lemon shakeups while you listen to the music of Tusk, the ultimate Fleetwood Mac tribute band. That's coming up this Saturday night at the Indiana State Fair. So I've got some fair passes for you if you are caller 5 right now. 921-1045. Oh, I'm still reminiscing on that Mellencamp show a couple weeks back. Small Town is coming up next. Also, Lenny Kravitz.
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2: Good afternoon. Taking a look at this outbound. Heads up for a crash with eastbound 70 in Shadeland. Those two right lanes are blocked. That is making it difficult connecting with 465 Washington and West Street. A crash on the west side. Heavy on the north side. Southbound 69 from 106. That is down to 465. And our Indianapolis Indians are in action. 635 out at Victory Field. Expect busier traffic around the White River State Park area. I'm Joni Michaels with your right now traffic.
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The rumor is that is Harry Styles' future father-in-law, Lenny Kravitz. Harry Styles engaged to his daughter, Zoe, 104.5 WJJK.

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0: he's in some controversy right now. 104.5 WJJK, his manager just quit. A lot of his friends are not really happy with him. He released an AI-generated reggae dance track that's pro-Israel, so not everybody is down with that. So that's what's going on with him these days. Going on right here locally, we're going to party on Friday night at Ruoff Music Center. Double Trouble, Double Vision Tour. That's Lynyrd Skynyrd and Foreigner. Caller 5, you're going to be there winning tickets on this two-ticket Tuesday, 921-1045, 921-1045. Phil Collins covering the Supremes coming up, and we're going to rock it with Def Leppard next.
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2: Good afternoon. Looking at a lot of heavy volume for that east side, eastbound 70 between 465 and Post Road. Southbound 65, south 465 to Southport Road. Still pretty tight there coming out of the south split for southbound 65 to Raymond. And heavy on the northwest side, westbound 465 Michigan Road over to 865. I'm Joni Michaels with your right now traffic.
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0: How about we do some weather?
1: 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We'll stay clear and cool tonight, down to 63 for your Wednesday. Sunny, warmer, and humid. High temperature 87. I'm CBS 4 Chief Meteorologist Chris Wright, and you're up to date with the Wright Forecast on 104.5 WJJK.
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0: Ann and Nancy, 104.5 WJJK. Hello, I am Taylor J, and I want to give you an opportunity right now. Your chance to score a trip for two to a U.S. tour stop of your choice. You know, Journey, the Final Frontier Tour, they've decided to extend it. So maybe you missed it on St. Patrick's Day. Maybe you were having St. Patrick's Day fun instead of going to see Journey here. Now you can go to the city of your choice. Text the national keyword tour to 95819 to be entered to win. That is tour to 95819. Good luck. I hope you win. Tom Cochran coming up. So is Huey Lewis and the news.
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2: Good afternoon. Taking a look at the outbound heads up, southbound 65 and Raymond with a disabled vehicle. Bridgeport and Rockville Road, a crash on the west side. Heavy on the east side, northbound 465, 56th Street, and it's a tough go of it across the south side. Westbound 465 approaching Mann Road. Have safe travels. I'm Joni Michaels with your right now traffic.
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1: What are the chances you are listening to this while drinking a nice hot cup of coffee? If so, don't let me stop you. For years, we've been reporting on the health benefits of coffee, and that's not going to stop today. A new study, this one out of Harvard School of Public Health, found that coffee and tea could help lower your risk of developing dementia. People who enjoyed 1 to 3 caffeinated cups a day saw the biggest impact. In addition to the caffeine, coffee contains hundreds of bioactive compounds that can influence inflammation, glucose metabolism, vascular function, and oxidative stress. It's also possible coffee drinkers might be doing other things that keep them healthy. Eating a more balanced diet, getting plenty of exercise, sleep, not smoking, or drinking too much alcohol. And finally, staying socially active. I'm Dr. Sanjay Gupta, helping you live a better life.
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I think I need to start going to more country shows. Did you hear what Zac Brown Band did at their Fenway Park show in Boston? Gifted everybody there a cruise for two, estimated at $40 million. 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

is no longer doing music due to hearing loss. But the next best thing, the Heart of Rock and Roll, the number one Huey Lewis in the News tribute band, Symphony on the Prairie, this Saturday. Greg Browning will get you into that. 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Buddy, I-

another way to get a free cruise other than a Zac Brown Band concert. Chris Jericho is back with his seventh Rock and Wrestling Rager. That's wrestlers, rock stars, comedians win 104.5 WG.

0: as you slide out of work, let's slide some concert tickets in your hand. I mean, I wish. Don't you miss hard tickets? I miss those ticket stubs. But anything that will get us in to two great bands this Friday night, Skynyrd and Foreigner at Ruoff Music Center. That's how you start off the 5 o'clock happy hour on this two-ticket Tuesday. Caller 5 will get you into that show, 921-1045, 317-921-1045. A great song from the Gap Band coming up, and Aerosmith is next.
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2: Good afternoon. Checking on the outbound. Slow downtown. Southbound 65 getting out of the south split to 465. Heavy eastbound 70 between 465 and Post Road. Quite a bit of traffic eastbound 70 Mount Comfort Road to State Road 9 and Greenfield. Stop and go. Southbound 465 I-70 to US 52 Brookville Road southeast side. Have safe travels. I'm Joni Michaels with your right now traffic.
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4: Good evening. We'll stay clear and cool tonight, down to 63 for your Wednesday. Sunny, warmer and humid, high temperature 87. I'm CBS 4 Chief Meteorologist Chris Wright, and you're up to date with the right forecast on 104.5 WJJK.
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1: All right.
0: New Ticket Tuesday. 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
1: Senior citizen went viral after being randomly assigned a naughty license plate that read Squeeze ASS.
2: Yeah, I got a vanity plate for you. It's on my Corvette. My last name is Kerr, K-E-R-R. So my vanity plate reads K-E-R-D-E-T because I'm also a Navy veteran. 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
1: Corvette, that is excellent. And thank you, sir, for your service to our country.
2: Yes, sir. I appreciate the show, man. You're pretty funny. Thank you.
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3: Good afternoon. Taking a final look at the southbound. Heads up at 38th and Michigan Road with the crash. Also, Pendleton Pike and Post Road. An accident involving police and emergency gear. Heavy volume with eastbound 70 Mount Comfort Road to State Road 9 in Greenfield and downtown southbound 65 out of the south split. Expect some heavy event traffic tonight with our Indianapolis Indians in action. 6:35 first pitch at the Vic. Heavier traffic around the whole White River State Park area. Have safe travels. I'm Joni Michaels with your Right Now Traffic.
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is a challenge for a multitude of reasons, including price. 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

no winner for Powerball. We have one of the biggest jackpots of all time going right now. There's another drawing tomorrow for $786 million. If I won that, I'd be playing this song at my wedding to myself, my money. 104.5.

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1: Good evening. We'll stay clear and cool tonight, down to 63 for your Wednesday. Sunny, warmer, and humid. High temperature 87. I'm CBS 4 Chief Meteorologist Chris Wright, and you're up to date with the Wright Forecast on 104.5 WJJK.
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was 40 years ago this week. The Top Gun soundtrack was number one. And there was an Academy Award-winning song on that soundtrack. And it wasn't this one. 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

And just like that, the WNBA is back, and Cleveland just announced today the Cleveland Sirens will make their debut in 2028. 104.5 WJJK.

in addition to being a phenomenal actor and meathead and a great director, Rob Reiner was a big LA Dodgers fan, so his kids threw out the first pitch in his honor yesterday. 104.5 WJ.

0: Joey, do you remember getting qualified for that amazing vacation for four to Walt Disney World Resort?
1: Yes, I do.
0: Chloe, I have incredible news. You are the grand prize winner.
1: No way. That's so exciting.
0: Yes.
1: Oh, I'm so happy. I did not expect that at all. Oh, that's so exciting. Thank you so much.
0: And who's going with you? It's a trip for four.
1: It would be my husband and my two daughters.
0: And when you tell your two daughters that mom has just won a trip for four to Walt Disney World Resort, how are they going to react?
1: Oh, my seven-year-old is going to be ecstatic. Thank you so much. That is just crazy.
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1: Senior citizen went viral after being randomly assigned a naughty license plate that read Squeeze ASS.
2: Yeah, I got a vanity plate for you. It's on my Corvette. 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So it works for Corvette, kind of like a hillbilly Corvette.
1: Corvette, that is excellent. 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
2: Yes, sir. I appreciate the show, man. You're pretty funny. Thank you.
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You can walk on sunshine tomorrow. It's going to be another really nice day. Mostly sunny, a little bit warm, a high of 87. And we're seeing scattered thunderstorms on Thursday and Friday with highs right around 84. It's Bon Jovi now on 104.5 WJJK.

Hey, it's Greg Browning with reason 5,329 on why you need to wake up with me every morning. How about winning a pair of tickets to experience Wang Chung, Modern English, and Howard Jones? They got a show this Friday here in Indy. You could be sitting row 3. Your chance to win a pair of tickets tomorrow morning, 8:10 on 104.5 WCHK.